0: Melbourne and the Peninsula's best music 3MP with Aaron Neville, Linda Ronstadt. Don't know much, but I do know this. It's Saturday. Good morning and welcome to 3MP. Dave Ferguson here. As we spend the morning together, hopefully relaxing with some great music, and a little later on, a chance to get out and about exploring the art of the Peninsula with the Peninsula Studio Trail, as Ange Clearland from Mornington Peninsula Regional Tourism told me earlier this week.
1: Yeah, so the Peninsula Studio Trail is a collective of all artists, and what they do a couple of times a year, they actually open up their studios for you to go in, see themselves at work, see their latest sculptures, mm-hmm. Art pieces and all of that, and that's coming up this weekend.
0: Go to your website, don't we? Visit morningtonpeninsula.org. I should know that.
1: You should know that, Berg. Yeah, that's exactly where you head to. And if you click through to more information, it'll give you a list of all the studios that are open.
0: We'll take a quick break here. Then Leo Sayer makes us feel like dancing next.
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0: Melbourne and the Peninsula's best music 3MP, Eagles. Love a peaceful, easy feeling. Also love a Saturday night. That night of the week when you might have picked out to do something very special or just simply leave blank to do very little at all. Well, our Saturday night Songfest is literally 6 hours of non-stop music to blend perfectly with either of those options. From 6 till midnight, it's thanks to the Olive Tree Restaurant South Melbourne, providing quality dining since 1971. The Saturday night Songfest tonight from 6. 3MP, 7 o'clock, news, sport, weather and traffic coming up next. Then America will hit the Ventura Highway here after 7.
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12: 17 degrees in Melbourne, partly cloudy, top at 25 at 7 o'clock. Good morning, I'm Dennis O'Kane. There's been another two fire bombings in Melbourne overnight. Here's Kiara Parker.
13: Just before 2:30 this morning, a Molotov cocktail was thrown at St George Hotel in South Melbourne. Limited damage was done and nobody was inside at the time. The group of offenders fled in a vehicle. A restaurant here in Docklands has also been targeted by arsonists this morning. A glass door at Almina has been smashed. Police remain on scene. Detectives from Operation Eclipse, which was set up after a string of firebombings at licensed venues, will now investigate the two incidents. Kiara Parker, Docklands.
12: The Allan government's Aboriginal treaty is tipped to cost Victorian's taxpayers at least $1 billion over the next decade. The figures obtained by the Herald Sun. Independent analysis by the Parliamentary Budget Office backs up the Liberals' push to scrap the treaty if the party wins office in November. Polls open this morning in the Nepean by-election on the Mornington Peninsula, with One Nation set to make its mark. The by-election caused by the resignation of sitting Liberal MP Sam Groth. Head of politics at Monash University, Dr. Zara Gariarazin, says it's a real test for Pauline Hanson.
14: I don't think there's a better opportunity for One Nation to win a seat than at a by-election like this. Labor's not running. We have a Liberal Party that has been really struggling to attract positive attention in Victoria. And here we have One Nation that just seems to have a lot of momentum. So this is going to be, presumably this is going to be one of the closest elections that we've seen.
12: Hopes to an end to the Iran war have now sunk, with US President Donald Trump far from happy with the country's latest peace proposal. It comes as the White House faces a legal deadline to formally end the conflict or seek congressional approval. President Trump telling reporters he's doubtful Iran's leadership will be able to put together a coherent deal.
15: They're not getting along. They're very, very confused by what's happened, because essentially most of their military has been wiped out. But we just had a conversation with Iran. Let's see what happens. But I would say that I am not happy.
12: New analysis shows one in four Australian workers are being shortchanged on their superannuation. The Super Members Council is warning even a small loss of $1,800 in a single year can snowball into a $30,000 deficit by the time a worker reaches retirement. Younger employees and low-income earners are being hit hardest, with half of those earning under $25,000 a year missing out on full entitlements. Now to finance, and the Dow closing down 152 points, and one Australian dollar buying 72 US cents.
16: Stay and dine at Moona Link's Pebbles Restaurant. Enjoy our new wood fire menu.
12: Western Bulldogs just falling short by 12 points against Fremantle last night at Marvel Stadium. In a losing side, captain Marcus Bontempelli was a standout star. But coach Luke Beveridge may be forced to rest him.
17: He was quite outstanding for most of the game tonight. But, you know, the question's valid. You're seeing him limp a bit. I saw him limp a bit as the game went on, and don't like to see that, so we'll work through it during the week.
12: With 10 seconds left on the clock, Crows wingman Braden Cook has etched himself into showdown folklore by delivering a one-point victory over Port Adelaide at the Adelaide Oval. Melbourne Storm's run of losses continues, this time going down to the Dolphins, 28-10, and it's the first time in the club's history Storm has lost seven straight games. That's the latest news in sport.
18: Greensborough Bypass is closed in both directions between Grimshaw Street and M80 Ring Road until 5 a.m. Monday. Detours in place. Search

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1: 3MP, Melbourne traffic.
2: Good morning. Not a bad start to the weekend. Those earlier works on the West Gate Bridge have now wrapped up with all lanes open in both directions. Emergency works in Werribee on the Princes Highway heading east at Derrimut Road has one lane closed. The Greensboro Bypass is closed in both directions between Grimshaw Street and the Ring Road all weekend for works. And the citybound entry from Elgar Road to the Eastern Freeway is closed for works. Cirque du Soleil returns to Melbourne this month with Cooza for 79 hours only. Tickets are just $79. Offer must end midnight Monday. Book now. I'm Andy, and that's the latest traffic on 3MP.
1: 3MP weather.
3: Partly cloudy today and a top of 25. Showers tomorrow and 22. Monday a shower at 2:19. More showers on Tuesday 17. 19 for Wednesday and a shower at 2. Those showers should ease on Thursday and a whole lot cooler, down to 14 degrees as the top. 16 for Friday with more showers. On the bays today, there is a strong wind warning, north to north easterly winds reaching 30 knots, waves to 1.5 metres. And currently in Melbourne, 17 degrees.
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0: Melbourne and the Peninsula's best music, 3MP, Doobies. What a Fool Believes. The song was co-written by Kenny Loggins, who is well known for his later hit Footloose. In fact, Kenny released a version of What a Fool Believes first, but it slipped under the radar, and the Doobie Brothers turned their version into the classic it has become. Welcome to 3MP Saturday morning. Dave Ferguson here. Later, it's all happening in Rye. The Rye Community Festival is on today, 10 till 4 along the Rye foreshore. All kinds of free family fun, music, activities, food, stalls, plants, local makers showcasing their wares, food trucks, a sausage sizzle. Sounds good. It's all happening between 10 and 4 today, Rye Community Festival, supported by the Mornington Peninsula Shire. We'll take a break and then Will to Power with their reworking of a Peter Frampton classic next.
1: 3MP Melbourne traffic.
2: Good morning. Earlier works on the Westgate Bridge have now wrapped up with all lanes open in both directions. The Ring Road Greensboro bound is slowing at Boundary Road due to works. We've got emergency works.

0: Westboro Bypass is closed in both directions between Grimshaw Street and the Ring Road all weekend for works. Use Plenty Road or Diamond Creek Road instead. Now at Harvey Norman, take a further 10% off all Australian-made AH Beard mattresses. Hurry, ends Monday. Don't miss a further 10% off AH Beard mattresses at Harvey Norman now. I'm Andy, and that's the latest traffic on 3MP.
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0: Melbourne and the Peninsula's best music, 3MP, the town crier's Everlasting Love. Feel the need for an everlasting laugh? It's been tough lately. The Melbourne Comedy Festival Roadshow's tomorrow at Frankston Arts Centre. Perfectly timed, as Ange Cleland told me during the week.
1: Yes, the Comedy Festival Roadshow, it's been around for decades now. 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
2: Recently, I went along to a psychiatrist, and he diagnosed me with autism. Immediately. Too quick. 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And I was like, oh, and he was like, autism.
0: That's comedian Kate Jarvis, who's part of the Melbourne Comedy Festival Roadshow, Frankston Arts Centre tomorrow. 3MP's 8 o'clock news, sport weather, traffic coming up, and then James Taylor.

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9: 17 degrees in Melbourne, partly cloudy, top of 25. It's 8 o'clock. Good morning. I'm Dennis O'Kane. Police are investigating another two arson attacks on licensed venues in Melbourne overnight. A firebomb was thrown into the George Hotel in Cecil Street, South Melbourne, at about 2:30 this morning. It started a small fire, fire crews managing to quickly put it out. No one was in the hotel at the time of the attack, and fire crews have also been called to a restaurant on the waterfront at Docklands. This time, the Limina restaurant was targeted. Polling is open now in the Nepean by-election. Here's Stephanie Wacklewick.
10: It's long been a safe Liberal seat. Expect for a shock win by Labor in 2018 until Sam Groth took the electorate back in 2022. It's now shaping up as a three-way race between Liberal candidate Anthony Marsh, Independent Tracy Hutchison and One Nation's Darren Herkus. With Labor failing to field a candidate, the poll is set to be a test of the Liberals' popularity 7 months out from the state election and whether One Nation poses a real threat. Polls close at 6 p.m.
9: The Prime Minister is calling for calm in Alice Springs after the arrest of a suspected child killer sparked violent street riots. 47-year-old Jefferson Lewis was allegedly beaten unconscious by community members before being taken into police custody. The arrest follows the discovery of the body of a 5-year-old girl who was abducted a week ago. Hopes of an end to the Iran war have been dashed as ceasefire talks stall. President Donald Trump not ruling out further military strikes.
11: Well, there are options. I mean, do we want to go and just blast the hell out of him and finish him forever, or do we want to try and make a deal? I mean, those are the options.
12: Do you want to go blast the hell out of him?
11: I'd prefer not. On a human basis, I'd prefer not, but that's the option.
9: The nasty backroom dealings that led to the sacking of Melbourne CEO Paul Guerra continued to emerge today. The Herald Sun digging deep to uncover fear and loathing in the Demons camp. Guerra is plotting his legal fight back, claiming his removal on Monday was engineered by dirty non-achievers underneath him who were full of jealousy. Now to finance, the Dow closing down 152 points, one Australian dollar buying 72 US cents.
8: This stunning Pepper's Moona Links makes for a memorable conference on the Mornington Peninsula.
9: The Western Bulldogs may rest captain Marcus Bontempelli despite his starring role last night, with the Dogs going down to Fremantle by 12 points. But he was limping at stages during the game and something not lost on the coach Luke Beveridge.

0: Look, I think quite simply with Marcus, you know, we might need to rest him this week. I don't know. But we won't take any risks if we think he's going to get sore or he's going to re-injure something. I mean, he was quite outstanding for most of the game.
1: The Crows have pipped the Power in the dying seconds of last night's showdown. The margin, a single point. The Storm's agonising losing streak continues. Here's Andrew Lucas.
2: For the first time in their history, Melbourne has lost seven straight games. The Storm were defeated by the Dolphins 28-10 in front of over 24,000 fans at a wet Suncorp Stadium. Melbourne led 10-4 at half-time but were kept scoreless after the break as the home side surged home with 4-0. Earlier, the Cowboys made it 3 straight losses for the Bulldogs, winning 28-12 at a Core Stadium.
1: The two Melbourne A-League sides are in action. First up, City in Auckland. Tonight is victory at home to Sydney FC, both elimination finals. And that is the latest news in sport.
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4: 3MP Melbourne traffic.
5: There's a crash rollover in North Melbourne on Victoria Street. It's closed heading outbound between Peel Street and William Street. You can jump onto Queensbury Street instead. Otherwise, emergency works in Werribee on the Princes Highway heading east at Derrimut Road has one lane closed. The Greensboro Bypass is closed in both directions between Grimshaw Street and the Ring Road all weekend for works. Use Plenty Road or Diamond Creek Road instead. 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I'm Andy, and that's the latest traffic on 3MP.
4: 3MP weather.
1: Partly cloudy today and a top of 25. Showers tomorrow and 22. Monday a shower at 2:19. More showers on Tuesday 17. 19 for Wednesday and a shower at 2. Those showers should ease on Thursday and a whole lot cooler, down to 14 degrees as the top. 16 for Friday with more showers. On the bays today, there is a strong wind warning, north to north easterly winds reaching 30 knots, waves to 1.5 metres. And currently in Melbourne, 17 degrees.
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0: Melbourne and the Peninsula's best music, 3MP, Simply Red. Saturday, May 2 in music gives a few milestones this morning. An incredible 90 today for English singer Engelbert Humperdinck. Engelbert, born in India as Arnold Dorsey, turns 90 today. Also today, the birthday of US singer Leslie Gore. Leslie, just 17 when she cried, "It's My Party." Gore, born in New York, passed away at age 68 in 2015. And also on the list today, foreigners Lou Gramm. Lou's 76, born in Rochester, New York. He left the group in 1990. Lou Gramm. A break here and then Run Free with Candy Staton next.
1: 3MP, Melbourne traffic.
2: The Greensboro bypass is closed in both directions between Grimshaw Street and the Ring Road all weekend for works. Use Plenty Road or Diamond Creek Road instead. A crash rollover in North Melbourne, Victoria Street, is closed outbound between Peel Street and William Street. Take Queensbury Street instead. And the citybound entry from Elgar Road to the Eastern Freeway is closed for works. Use Doncaster Road instead. 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I'm Andy and that's the latest traffic on 3MP.
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0: Melbourne and the Peninsula's best music, 3MP, Lionel Richie's Penny Lover. All happening in Rye today. The Rye Community Festival is on along the foreshore. 10 till 4 today. Lots of fun, music, activities, foods, loads of stalls. You'll love it. The Rye Community Festival, supported by the Mornington Peninsula Shire. 3MP's 9 o'clock news, sport, weather and traffic coming up then. Going sailing into more of Melbourne and the Peninsula's best music with Christopher Cross.
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0: Fredericton Peninsula. 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
11: 19 degrees in Melbourne, partly cloudy, top at 25. It's 9 o'clock. Good morning. I'm Dennis O'Kane. Another two hospitality venues have been targeted by firebombers overnight in an escalation of the city's pub wars. Kiara Parker has the latest.
12: In the latest attack, arsonists targeted Almina restaurant here in Docklands just before 4 o'clock this morning. A glass door smashed and a jerry can left behind. Three people were arrested nearby. And just before 2:30 this morning, a Molotov cocktail was thrown at St George Hotel in South Melbourne. Limited damage was caused and nobody was inside at the time. A group of offenders fled the scene in a vehicle. Detectives from Operation Eclipse, which was set up after a string of firebombings at licensed venues in Melbourne, will now investigate whether these two latest incidents are linked. Kiara Parker, Docklands.
11: Liberal leader Jess Wilson is promising to scrap Labor's treaty if she wins office in the November state election. Her pledge, on the back of independent analysis by the Parliamentary Budget Committee, showing the Indigenous body will cost taxpayers almost $1 billion over the next decade. Well, voting is underway in the Nepean by-election. The by-election follows the resignation of Liberal MP Sam Groth. It's tipped to go down to the wire between the Liberals and One Nation. Labour is sitting it out. Electoral Commissioner Sven Blumel has some tips as you head out today to vote.
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1: Extra police have been rushed to riot-torn Alice Springs after an angry mob attacked the local hospital, throwing firebombs and projectiles. Northern Territory police were forced to use tear gas and rubber bullets to protect the facility where the alleged murderer of a five-year-old Indigenous girl was being treated. Jefferson Lewis is expected to be charged later today. Meanwhile, liquor sales in the Alice are banned. Now to finance, and the Dow closing down overnight, 152 points, and one Australian dollar buying 72 US cents.
2: Moona Links, the ideal destination for your wedding on the Mornington Peninsula.
1: Luke Beveridge is weighing up whether to rest his captain despite last night's strong performance. The Bulldogs, though, going down by 12 points to Fremantle. Marcus Bontempelli was a standout star for the Dogs, although he looked to be limping at stages. As for the game itself, the coach admitting they lost it in the second half.
3: After half time, we didn't get enough momentum with the Sharon. And they slipped too many tackles and it hurt us in the end. Encouraging that we were close, but we do come here to win every time we play, so we're still disappointed that they got the result.
1: A sizzling goal by Braden Cook with just 10 seconds remaining has delivered Adelaide a one-point win over Port Adelaide in the showdown for the ages. The Melbourne Storm has reached an unwanted milestone, losing seven games in a row for the first time in the club's history. Despite taking an early lead, the men in purple failed to convert against the Dolphins, losing 28-10 on a wet Brisbane night. Storm captain Harry Grant admits there's no simple fix. Melbourne F1 star Oscar Piastri has qualified third for the Miami Sprint. McLaren teammate Lando Norris on pole, and Leeds has knocked over Burnley 3-1 in the Premier League. And that's the latest news in sport.
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5: 3MP, Melbourne traffic.
6: We've got the Greensboro Bypass closed in both directions between Grimshaw Street and the Ring Road all weekend for works. Use Plenty Road or Diamond Creek Road instead. The Citybound entry from Elgar Road to the Eastern Freeway is closed for works. Use Doncaster Road instead. And we've got emergency works in Werribee on the Princess Highway heading east at Derrimut Road. One lane is closed with speeds down to 40. Police and speed cameras are there to keep you safe. Speeding, chances are you will be caught anywhere, anytime, anyone. A message from the TAC. I'm Andy, and that's the latest traffic on 3MP.
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5: 3MP weather.
1: Partly cloudy for Melbourne today and a top of 25. We've got showers tomorrow, 22. A shower or two Monday, 19. More showers on Tuesday, 17. 19 for Wednesday, a shower or two. And then really cooling down, 14 for Thursday. Showers easing. More showers Friday, 16. On the bays today, a strong wind warning. North to northeasterly winds reaching 30 knots and waves getting up to 1.5 metres. And currently in Melbourne, 20 degrees.
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0: Melbourne and the Peninsula's best music, 3MP, the Ronettes, Be My Baby. Hello, it's Saturday, Dave Ferguson here. 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
1: 3MP Melbourne traffic.
2: There's a crash being cleared in Croydon on the Maroondah Highway heading east at Nursery Road. An incident in Dandenong South on the South Gippsland Freeway heading southbound approaching Pound Road. And the Greensboro Bypass is closed in both directions between Grimshaw Street and the Ring Road all weekend for works. Use Plenty Road or Diamond Creek Road instead. And the citybound entry from Elgar Road to the Eastern Freeway is closed for works. 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Ends 30 June. I'm Andy and that's the latest traffic on 3MP.
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Melbourne and the Peninsula's Best Music 3MP, Phil Collins. And now a couple of notable occurrences over the journey in music today, May 2. 59 years ago today in 1967, Nancy Sinatra recorded this James Bond theme.

0: But as often the case in music, when a ban happens, it gives the song more attention than it might have otherwise received. Didn't do it any harm at all. 3MP's 10 o'clock news, sport, weather coming up, and a fuel price check too.
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